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1: 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logo, logo, logo, logo, logo, logo, logo, logo, logo, logo, logo, logo, logo, logo, logo, logo, logo, logo, logo, logo, logo, logo, logo, logo, logo, logo, logo, logo

I've go to die. Where they sent the manic all through the panic, fatter they lie. Their delirium is sleeping, the persecution's reads. I'll knock your face to the pavement, sell your body.

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The doctor came to visit, questioning the ward. I said there's rats up in the kitchen, smells of purgatory, looks like a morgue. If the ward is a highway to oppression lane, it steers more moral than you. Is every patient

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0: 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You got that?

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It feels like you're taking me for granted. I've given you everything I have, yeah. And I can barely bring to mind the reason why I've stretched myself so far for.

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You ain't like me, I'm just honest. Parked the Bentley, then I locked it. Hell, I thought I was being modest. I'm a rebel, I don't settle. 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My neck so metal.

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I didn't feel it when the earthquake happened, but it really got me thinking. Were you out drinking? Were you in the living room chilling, watching television? It's been a year now. Think I figured out how to let you go and let communication die out. I know, you know, we know you weren't down for forever and it's fine. I know, you know, we know we weren't meant for each other and it's fine. But if the world was ending, you'd come over right.

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If the world was ending, you'd come over right. Right.

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For 7 years running, you've been a soldier. But better days are coming, better days are coming for you. So when the night feels like forever.

Everybody's got their reasons. Everybody's got their lies. Everybody's

Yeah. Dropped out of school, now we done rich. This sound like some 4301. All my wanna do.